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0: Radijska mreža Radio 1.
1: In še več dobre glasbe. When your legs don't work like they used to before. And I can't sweep you off of your feet.

I tried to the top, I've been out of shape, taking out the box, I'm an astronaut. I blasted off the planet, rock to cause catastrophe, and it matters more because I had it. Now I had, I thought about wreaking havoc on an opposition, kind of shocking, they want a static with precision. I'm automatic, quarterback, I ain't talking second, pack it up, I don't panic, better.

It's hard to say that I'd rather stay awake when I'm asleep, because my dreams are bursting at the seams.